tomorrow, daytime highs approaching 88. Lows around 58, tomorrow night, mainly clear. Temperatures well above average, Tuesday and Wednesday, with highs in the upper 80s. Storms both days. I'm meteorologist Jennifer Wojcicki. Right now, 80.

Mainly clear tomorrow. Daytime highs approaching 88. Mainly clear tomorrow night, 58. Upper 80s Tuesday with a slight chance of thunderstorms. Cooler Wednesday with highs in the upper 80s. Storms continue. I'm meteorologist Jennifer Vujicic. Currently, it's 78 degrees.

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1: We all have different skills, things that make us unique. And in the Minnesota Army National Guard, we combine all of that for a common mission, serving our home. I'm Sergeant Misael Moreno from Redwood Falls. We know strength isn't found alone. It comes when all of us fight for the same goal. When that goal is protecting what matters most, there is nothing stronger. What will you bring to help us build that strength? 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